journey ahead. So I'm strapped in, spitting nasty as a rat stench. You playing with death. I came to collect, look at my black trench. Came way farther than I ever could imagine. You niggas has-beens, your raps belong in trash.

them backwards, locked back in. Chemistry is automatic, so I don't worry about it if it's past tense.

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Everybody come capisce how to mambo Italiano. That's nice.

0: 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Another kind of financial skullduggery.
1: Right. It was Thurlow who broke open the Nemo Bank scandal 3 years ago and sent the whole board of directors to prison.

Now, I probably wouldn't say this in front of white folk, but in front of your own, speak my mind. Rosa Parks ain't do nothing but sit her black ass down. No, hold on now, Seinfeld. You might learn something right now. I'm gonna get

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I'll only bite.

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1: You're next, mate. Don't think I'm not listening to the White Light instrumentals. Shit. The hi-hats and that.

0: 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Radio Libre en Périgord.
1: So if your role here is not to understand,

Limson Masang. There was so key mesotti when you can even make a Makumbusha. Eating nice story, I eat Nava Kusa. There you are, give us our power by your picket. Dari Kiki, but with him power. Pananigan power and Nanigan down. Papo, he got the Kiki. He got a foolish of work now.

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Ignition sequence start. We should see fire. 4, 3, 2, 1. We have ignition, and we have liftoff.

0: Yo, you listening?
1: Yeah, no doubt, Lef. What's the deal? What's happening?
0: Yo, basically, we just had to break out the heavy artillery on those cats and hold it down, you know?
1: Yeah, true that.
0: But I'm thinking we laid them all the way, so I step outside thinking everything's peace. There's a couple stragglers talking about they want to take me to war.
1: What? Yo, son, what'd you do?

0: played in New Orleans, the show was like this. Go ahead, take a look around. We played for a very
1: this was a hard time. You found this one, you gotta look for it. Tough it, tough it, okay.

0: system by a philosophy of law. We need to be taught a system of economic development that will allow us to put our love, that will allow us to reflect our love towards our brothers in a tangible way. Finally, I would like to say, from the black man in America, you have the highest state of consciousness that gave birth to the law of love. We will unite our forces and strive towards social, political, and economic excellency together with the satisfaction of knowing that God is on our side.
1: Check. While on the move, we run the faith. Yeah. Love on the loose, we cut the chase. The sound of you, pick up the pace. Pray you don't lie and wait because truth on its way. Believe in spirit like I'm science-based. Yeah, I hypothesize the other side. We tested methods where the numbers guide. Ice on his bike, black light behind my eyes. Destinations wide, not brains the greatest. Walking circles, pacing for our maker's grace. Journey beyond the face, safe travels to your place in life. While Twitter feeds your lines and pay, here's no advice. Listen. We live in the hell on paradise, all strange and sci-fi. Albeit I go ham on extra life. I simplify your taste, I'm riot based. Buy it to support your race, it's fine. Like cayenne pepper, ACV and lime embrace it. Fuck a diet phase, we want the higher pay for the time of day. Strategize a god about the maze. A science right, OG elite, RIP Billy Jean.

What up, y'all? This is Shortcut from San Francisco, representing the Beat Junkie Sound. Triple Threat, Invisible Scratch Pickles crew. Doing it one time for the B-Boys and B-Girls in China. You're listening to DSK and Fat Kit. Hold it down. And it goes a little something like this.

so far as our attitude is concerned. And while the cats are all getting together here, we're gonna not discuss it. We're just gonna look at each other and say, yeah.

around the house wanking, and I want to know why you don't serve coffee here. My signing on time's supposed to be 10 past 11. It's now 12 o'clock, and some of you strange bastards need executing.

docked on the moon. Our mission relied on a highly technical computer checkout system. This told Mission Control and us exactly what was right or wrong in our space vehicle.

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0: drenched. Two drunk strangers with locks on the same bench, nodding like the incoherent ramblings make sense. Wakey's on the roof getting blitz, sipping bevies. Jehovah's Witnesses hiss at the Mormon missionaries. Dogs bark at the kids playing spa. Smackheads turn the latest neighbors plot into Salem's Law. Early 80s rock, late 90s Ford Fiesta. A scally snarled another scally, then he stalled his best bet. Well, a Lord will test ya, said the Catholic pastor. And now he weird, Emil Heskey just got four from Leicester. Red-faced kids go green and yellow kits and lose themselves amidst the pebble-dashed Lego bricks. Like feral cats in the shadows of the never-ending concrete, low-rise terraced flats.
1: The conception, really, is very simple. It is an endeavour to provide a balanced town in which the motor car has certain privileges, public transport has certain privileges, and people, perhaps most of all, have the privilege of walking about in safety from their homes to their, as far as the children are concerned, to their schools, and the parents to their social facilities, to the shopping centre and so on.